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3: 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Are you laughing? 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
7: All right, Bakersfield, it's Friday. The weekend is calling, and hopefully Mother Nature finally got the memo that it is October. Can we get some sweater weather already? It's time to find out what's happening around the 661 with another edition of Let's Get Weird. Over at Barrel House Brewing, the Cab Street Band is rocking the house from 7 to 10. And if you're feeling brave, Cherry Acres is kicking off its live scary corn maze because nothing says fall like paying someone to chase you through a field in the dark. Saturday is the time to bring out the inner kid. Disney on Ice, Find Your Hero, takes over Dignity Health Arena with shows at 11, 3, and 7. 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

0: 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I'm Steven, and if you'd like to win a pair of movie passes out to Reading Cinema Valley Plaza Theaters, the only theater here in town with an IMAX and a Titan Luxe theater. They're also pumping it up for Halloween as they have a Halloween menu at the concession stand. I'm talking bat wings, all sorts of, you know, milkshakes and drinks, adult drinks. Well, if you'd like to win a pair of movie passes on us, all you got to do is I'm going to play a clip. If you know the name of that movie, text it in to 325-1015. Here's today's movie clip.
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0: Big FM. I'm Steven, and I hope everybody is enjoying their day. Hopefully this triple digit is, bye-bye. Hopefully it is gone. I am ready to bust out the hoodies. And, you know, every day is a certain day. Today is National Moldy Cheese Day. Yeah. Moldy Cheese Day. Do you know somebody that eats moldy cheese? You know, my wife makes fun of me because I like blue cheese. She said it's about as close as it's going to get to, moldy cheese. Well, today is National Moldy Cheese Day. So in this installment, I'm going to play Things No One Questions When It Comes to Moldy Cheese.
1: Welcome to another edition of Things No One Questions. And today's a real doozy because it's Moldy Cheese Day.
2: Ew.
1: Which is truly baffling when you consider the fact that we've spent the last year being warned that basically every other food in the grocery store is trying to kill us. Lettuce gets recalled, shrimp gets recalled, even jasmine rice is plotting against us. But moldy cheese? Totally cool, bro. Give it its own holiday.
3: What?
1: And what are we even celebrating? The fact that a wedge with visible fungus growing on it doesn't immediately send us to the emergency room?
3: I feel funny.
1: I don't know about you, but if I found that exact same blue fuzz growing on my chicken breast, I'd put the entire fridge on the curb and start Googling how to survive without a kitchen.
4: Great idea.
1: But cheese gets moldy, and suddenly it's considered gourmet food because someone in France decided the bacteria was fancy enough.
5: Ooh, pretty.
1: And we're not just eating it, we're actually paying extra for the mold.
4: Cha-ching.
1: Because for some reason, a $5 hunk of cheese suddenly costs $20 when it's got ugly spots on it, and the FDA doesn't even seem to care.
5: Nope.
1: But hey, go ahead and spend those hard-earned dollars on cheese that looks like it's growing its own civilization. And feel free to put it on a stale cracker while you're at it. Because if the term aged to perfection is a thing, it might as well apply to everything.
6: Good point.
1: And that is clearly one of the things no one questions.
2: Makes sense.
1: So, happy Moldy Cheese Day, and we hope you survive long enough to celebrate it next year.
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1: TikTokers are having trouble pronouncing the name of Hurricane Isaias.
2: 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Hurricane Isaias, whatever her name is coming our way. 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Hurricane Isaias is on the way.
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3: Hi, good morning. I'd like to order the Steakhouse Angus Thick Burger at Carl's Jr. in Sacramento. I'd like to hold the thickness, hold the burg, hold the erg, add the steakhouse, add a side. Are you laughing? Ma'am? Hello?
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5: They taught me how to do all these amazing moves, 180 a car, park it on a mark after a 180 spin, like wheel on a
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be hiking prices on various colas and chips, including Doritos, Ruffles, and Sun Chips. Money, money, money. Denny's selling syrup sneakers again. They go on sale today. The first pair sold out in less than a minute when they launched in December of 2025. The new $135 shoes now really have Denny's syrup inside the tongues and the side and collar panels. Carrie Underwood is allegedly the frontrunner for the proposed Dolly Parton biopic. Sabrina Carpenter, Sydney Sweeney, and Hilary Duff are also potential choices to play Dolly Parton. Yeah.

0: 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I'm Steven and I'm packing up for the weekend. I hope everybody enjoys their weekend. Get out there, get some sun before, well, El Nino comes. But if you'd like to win a pair of movie passes out to Reading Cinema Valley Plaza Theaters, it is time to play Name That Movie. 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
9: 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From 5 to 7 p.m., it's four winners every hour. Then at 8 p.m., one guest takes a shot at $12,000 in cash. Plus, we're bringing the biggest plays of the season with a big game package and a truck and tailgate set. It's Touchdown Thursday, only at Tachi Palace Casino Resort. We didn't join the game. We started it.
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